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3: I'm Shannon Dewick. A heat warning is in effect for southern Manitoba. Tonight, partly cloudy, risk of a thunderstorm in parts of the region, hazy and a low of 18 degrees. Tomorrow, mainly sunny and hazy, a high of 34 with Humidex 42. And tomorrow night, a chance of rain, risk of a thunderstorm and a low of 23. Looking ahead to Sunday, sunny and 35 degrees. Stay informed with the full 7-day forecast on Low and Body Shop Local Weather on the Steinbach Online app.
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3: I'm Shannon Duwick. A heat warning is in effect for southern Manitoba. Tonight, partly cloudy, a risk of a thunderstorm in some parts of the region, hazy and a low of 18 degrees. Tomorrow, mainly sunny and hazy, a high of 34 and humid X 42. Then tomorrow night, a chance of rain, risk of a thunderstorm and a low of 23. For Sunday, sunshine and 35. Track the weather on the radar map with Low and Body Shop local weather on the Steinbeck online app.
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2: 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And Monday's powerful windstorm in the Whiteshell has resulted in the temporary closure of a popular hiking trail. More on these stories in the news at 8.
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1: Good evening, I'm Shannon Dewitt. The SCU gym at the Southeast Events Center in Steinbeck was full today as people turned out to try wheelchair rugby. With more, here's reporter Judy Peters.
2: The Manitoba Wheelchair Sport Association hosted the free Have a Go event, giving people of all abilities the chance to experience the fast-paced sport. Among those taking part was Neverville's Jared Funk, a four-time Paralympian who has won three Paralympic medals representing Canada. Organizers say the strong turnout shows there is growing interest in adaptive sport across southeastern Manitoba. I'm Judy Peters.
1: Monday's powerful windstorm in the Whiteshell has resulted in the temporary closure of the Hunt Lake Trail near West Hawk Lake. Dave Florin, a cottage owner at Caddy Lake and spokesperson for the Whiteshell Cottagers Association, says strong winds brought down trees, damaged the campground, hit cottages, and caused power outages. He says cleanup continues.
3: We'll never get it all cleaned up, I don't think. Being on an island, you can't just toss anything in the back of your pickup truck and take it to the transfer station. So it's going to take a long time to get rid of this stuff, if we ever get rid of it all.
1: Florin, who was there when the storm hit, says it was scary, adding he does not need to witness one of these again. Steinbeck Skating Club is launching its first ever summer skating programs this August.

0: 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And Country 107 is right here with you. 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
4: I'm Shannon Dewey. A heat warning is in effect for southern Manitoba. Tonight, partly cloudy, risk of a thunderstorm in parts of the region, hazy and a low of 18 degrees. Tomorrow, mainly sunny and hazy, a high of 34 with humidex 42. Then tomorrow night, a chance of rain, risk of a thunderstorm and a low of 23. Looking ahead to Sunday, sunny and 35 degrees. Stay informed with the full 7-day forecast on Low and Body Shop Local Weather on the Steinbach Online app.
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6: I'm Shannon Dewick. A heat warning is in effect for southern Manitoba. Tonight, partly cloudy, a risk of a thunderstorm in some parts of the region, hazy and a low of 18 degrees. Tomorrow, mainly sunny and hazy, a high of 34 and humid X 42. Then tomorrow night, a chance of rain, risk of a thunderstorm, and a low of 23. For Sunday, sunshine and 35. Track the weather on the radar map with Low and Body Shop local weather on the Steinbach online app.
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3: A Steinbeck parent is entering the race for Hanover School Division Board of Trustees, and Steinbeck City Councilor Jake Hebert has announced he will seek re-election this fall as well. 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
1: Good evening, I'm Shannon Dewick. A Steinbach parent is entering the race for the Hanover School Division Board of Trustees, saying she wants to refocus the board on its core responsibilities. Ward 3 candidate Sarah Wheeler says trustees should prioritize student success, support teachers, and make decisions through strong governance rather than ideology.

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3: I'm Shannon Duick. A heat warning is in effect for southern Manitoba. After an overnight low of 18 degrees, expect a mainly sunny sky tomorrow and hazy. A high of 34 with Humidex 42. Tomorrow night, a chance of rain, risk of a thunderstorm, and a low of 23. For Sunday, sunny, high 35. Monday, more sunshine, then a chance of rain overnight, and a high of 35. Stay informed with a full 7-day forecast on Low & Body Shop Local Weather on the Steinbach Online app.
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1: Steinbach Online weather with Speedy Glass in Steinbach, keeping the southeast on the road with same-day replacements and repairs. Speedy Glass, now open off Highway 12.
5: I'm Shannon Dewick. A heat warning is in effect for

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3: I'm Shannon Duick. A heat warning is in effect for southern Manitoba. After an overnight low of 18 degrees, expect a mainly sunny sky tomorrow and hazy. A high of 34 with Humidex 42. Tomorrow night, a chance of rain, risk of a thunderstorm, and a low of 23. For Sunday, sunny, high 35. Monday, more sunshine, then a chance of rain overnight, and a high of 35. Stay informed with a full 7-day forecast on Low & Body Shop Local Weather on the Steinbach Online app.
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5: I'm Shannon Dewick. A heat warning is in effect for southern Manitoba. After an overnight low of 18 degrees, expect a mainly sunny sky tomorrow and hazy. A high of 34 with Humidex 42. Tomorrow night, a chance of rain, risk of a thunderstorm, and a low of 23. For Sunday, sunny, high 35. Monday, more sunshine, then a chance of rain overnight, and a high of 35. Stay informed with a full 7-day forecast on Low and Body Shop Local Weather on the Steinbach Online app.
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5: I'm Shannon Dewick. A heat warning is in effect for southern Manitoba. After an overnight low of 18 degrees, expect a mainly sunny sky tomorrow and hazy. A high of 34 with Humidex 42. Tomorrow night, a chance of rain, risk of a thunderstorm, and a low of 23. For Sunday, sunny, high 35. Monday, more sunshine, then a chance of rain overnight, and a high of 35. Stay informed with a full 7-day forecast on Low and Body Shop Local Weather on the Steinbeck Online app.
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0: Every Wednesday all summer long, something simple but meaningful takes place at the corner of Main and Lumber. 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
3: I'm Shannon Duick. A heat warning is in effect for southern Manitoba. After an overnight low of 18 degrees, expect a mainly sunny sky tomorrow and hazy. A high of 34 with Humidex 42. Tomorrow night, a chance of rain, risk of a thunderstorm, and a low of 23. For Sunday, sunny, high 35. Monday, more sunshine, then a chance of rain overnight, and a high of 35. Stay informed with a full 7-day forecast on Low and Body Shop Local Weather on the Steinbach Online app.
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0: 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And Country 107 is right here with you. 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
5: I'm Shannon Duick. A heat warning is in effect for southern Manitoba. After an overnight low of 18 degrees, expect a mainly sunny sky today and hazy. A high of 34, humidex 42, UV index 9 are very high. Tonight, a chance of rain, risk of a thunderstorm and a low of 23. Tomorrow, more sunshine and 35. And Monday, to start your work week, sunny with a chance of rain overnight and a high of 35 degrees. Track the weather on the radar map with Low and Body Shop Local Weather on the Steinbach online app.
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0: 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We got what Keith Urban taught Lainey Wilson about burnout. And hot country star Corey Kent joins us every hour this weekend. 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
2: I'm Shannon Duick. A heat warning is in effect for southern Manitoba. After an overnight low of 18 degrees, expect a mainly sunny sky today and hazy. A high of 34, humidex 42, UV index 9 are very high. Tonight, a chance of rain, risk of a thunderstorm and a low of 23. Tomorrow, more sunshine and 35. And Monday, to start your work week, sunny with a chance of rain overnight and a high of 35 degrees. Track the weather on the radar map with Low and Body Shop local weather on the Steinbach online app.
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2: I'm Shannon Dewick. A heat warning is in effect for southern Manitoba. After an overnight low of 18 degrees, expect a mainly sunny sky today and hazy. A high of 34, humid X40.

0: 22, UV index 9 are very high. Tonight, a chance of rain, risk of a thunderstorm and a low of 23. Tomorrow, more sunshine and 35. And Monday, to start your work week, sunny with a chance of rain overnight and a high of 35 degrees. Track the weather on the radar map with Low and Body Shop Local Weather on the Steinbach online app.
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1: I'm Shannon Duick. A heat warning is in effect for southern Manitoba. After an overnight low of 18 degrees, expect a mainly sunny sky today and hazy. A high of 34, humidex 42, UV index 9 are very high. Tonight, a chance of rain, risk of a thunderstorm and a low of 23. Tomorrow, more sunshine and 35. And Monday, to start your work week, sunny with a chance of rain overnight and a high of 35 degrees. Track the weather on the radar map with Low and Body Shop Local Weather on the Steinbach Online app.
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1: I'm Shannon Duick. A heat warning is in effect for southern Manitoba. After an overnight low of 18 degrees, expect a mainly sunny sky today and hazy. A high of 34, humidex 42, UV index 9 are very high. Tonight, a chance of rain, risk of a thunderstorm and a low of 23. Tomorrow, more sunshine and 35. And Monday, to start your work week, sunny with a chance of rain overnight and a high of 35 degrees. Track the weather on the radar map with Low and Body Shop local weather on the Steinbach online app.
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3: 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A heat warning is in effect for southern Manitoba.

0: Okay, I've got mini donuts in one hand, lemonade in the other. This might be the perfect day.
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2: I'm Shannon Duick. A heat warning is in effect for southern Manitoba. Today, mainly sunny and hazy, a high of 34 with Humidex 42 and UV Index 9 are very high. Then tonight, there's a chance of rain with risk of a thunderstorm and a low of 23 degrees. Tomorrow, sunny and 35. Monday, sunny with a chance of rain overnight and a high of 35. Stay informed with a full 7-day forecast on Low and Body Shop Local Weather on the Steinbach Online app.
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2: I'm Shannon Duick. A heat warning is in effect for southern Manitoba. Today, mainly sunny and hazy, a high of 34 with Humidex 42 and UV index 9 are very high. Then tonight, there's a chance of rain with risk of a thunderstorm and a low of 23 degrees. Tomorrow, sunny and 35. Monday, sunny with a chance of rain overnight and a high of 35. Stay informed with a full 7-day forecast on Low and Body Shop local weather on the Steinbeck Online app.
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4: I'm Shannon Dewick. A heat warning is in effect for southern Manitoba. Today, mainly sunny and hazy, a high of 34 with humidex 42 and UV index 9 are very high. Then tonight, there's a chance of rain with risk of a thunderstorm and a low of 23 degrees. Tomorrow, sunny and 35. Monday, sunny with a chance of rain overnight and a high of 35. Stay informed with a full 7-day forecast on Low & Body Shop Local Weather on the Steinbach Online app.
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2: I'm Shannon Dewey. A heat warning is in effect for southern Manitoba. Today, mainly sunny and hazy, a high of 34 with humidex 42 and UV index 9 are very high. Then tonight, there's a chance of rain with risk of a thunderstorm and a low of 23 degrees. Tomorrow, sunny and 35. Monday, sunny with a chance of rain overnight and a high of 35. Stay informed with a full 7-day forecast on Low & Body Shop Local Weather on the Steinbach Online app.
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7: I'm Shannon Dewitt. A heat warning is in effect for southern Manitoba. Today, mainly sunny and hazy, a high of 34 with Humidex 42 and UV Index 9 are very high. Then tonight, there's a chance of rain with risk of a thunderstorm and a low of 23 degrees. Tomorrow sunny and 35, Monday sunny with a chance of rain overnight and a high of 35. Stay informed with a full 7-day forecast on Low & Body Shop Local Weather on the Steinbach Online app.
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11: I'm Shannon Duick. A heat warning is in effect for southern Manitoba. Today, mainly sunny and hazy, a high of 34 with humidex 42 and UV index 9 are very high. Then tonight, there's a chance of rain with risk of a thunderstorm and a low of 23 degrees. Tomorrow, sunny and 35. Monday, sunny with a chance of rain overnight and a high of 35. Stay informed with a full 7-day forecast on Low & Body Shop Local Weather on the Steinbach Online app.
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10: Drink lots of water. Check on your loved ones. That's the message from Environment Canada as the heat wave grips southeastern Manitoba. We do have an orange heat warning in effect, and you can read more on Steinbeck Online. Sunshine today with some haze this morning. A breeze from the south. A high of 34 today. A humidex of 42 degrees and a UV index of 9 or very high. Then for this evening, a clear sky. Few clouds after midnight and the risk of an overnight thunderstorm. Wind from the south dying down and a low of 23 degrees. The sky should once again be clearing in the morning tomorrow. A strong gusty south wind, a high of 36 degrees and a humidex of 46. And then for Monday as we kick off the work week, sunshine and 35 degrees. Get current conditions including wind speed, humidity and more on the Low and Body Shop local weather page on Steinbeck Online. I'm Kenton Dick.

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6: With a heat wave here in southeastern Manitoba, Environment Canada is encouraging us to watch for the early signs of heat exhaustion and take steps to protect ourselves if necessary. You can read more over on Steinbach Online. It should be sunny today with some haze this morning, a breeze from the south. A high of 34 degrees and a humidex of 42 with a UV index of 9 or very high. A clear sky this evening with the wind dying down, then becoming partly cloudy with a risk of a thunderstorm overnight and a low of just 23 degrees. Tomorrow, sky should once again be clearing in the morning. Wind from the south gusting to 50 kilometers an hour, a high of 36 and a humidex of 46 degrees. And more of the same on Monday with sunshine and a high of 35. Stay informed with the full 7-day forecast on the Low and Body Shop local weather page on Steinbach Online. 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
2: I'm Kenton Deck. Good morning. We got a heat wave going on here in southeastern Manitoba, and I've got your weather details coming up right after the news. The city of Steinbeck has been conducting its larvaciding program since spring, targeting mosquito breeding areas before they become a problem. With more, this is reporter Darcy Wilkinson.

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8: Drink lots of water. Check on your loved ones. That's the message from Environment Canada as the heat wave grips southeastern Manitoba. We do have an orange heat warning in effect, and you can read more on Steinbach Online. Sunshine today with some haze this morning. A breeze from the south, a high of 34 today, a humidex of 42 degrees, and a UV index of 9 or very high. Then for this evening, a clear sky, few clouds after midnight, and the risk of an overnight thunderstorm. Wind from the south dying down and a low of 23 degrees. The sky should once again be clearing in the morning tomorrow. A strong, gusty south wind, a high of 36 degrees and a humidex of 46. And then for Monday, as we kick off the work week, sunshine and 35 degrees. Get current conditions, including wind speed, humidity, and more on the Low & Body Shop local weather page on Steinbach Online. I'm Kenton Dick.
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9: With a heat wave here in southeastern Manitoba, Environment Canada is encouraging us to watch for the early signs of heat exhaustion and take steps to protect ourselves if necessary. You can read more over on Steinbach Online. It should be sunny today with some haze this morning, a breeze from the south. A high of 34 degrees and humidex of 42 with a UV index of 9 or very high. Clear sky this evening with wind dying down, then becoming partly cloudy with a risk of a thunderstorm overnight and a low of just 23 degrees. Tomorrow, sky should once again be clearing in the morning. Wind from the south gusting to 50 kilometers an hour, a high of 36 and a humidex of 46 degrees. And more of the same on Monday with sunshine and a high of 35. Stay informed.

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1: Drink lots of water. Check on your loved ones. That's the message from Environment Canada as the heat wave grips southeastern Manitoba. We do have an orange heat warning in effect, and you can read more on Steinbeck online. Sunshine today with some haze this morning. A breeze from the south, a high of 34 today, a humidex of 42 degrees, and a UV index of 9 or very high. Then for this evening, a clear sky, few clouds after midnight, and the risk of an overnight thunderstorm. Wind from the south dying down and a low of 23 degrees. The sky should once again be clearing in the morning tomorrow. A strong, gusty south wind, a high of 36 degrees and a humidex of 46. And then for Monday, as we kick off the work week, sunshine and 35 degrees. Get current conditions, including wind speed, humidity, and more on the Low & Body Shop local weather page on Steinbach Online. 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
1: Good morning. I'm Cosette Bott, and I am at the K.R. Barkman Park today. There's something brewing, and I'm with the general manager, George, of all the Tim Hortons in Steinbach. Can you tell us what is happening over here?
2: Yeah, we're registering for Brew to Win the Amazing Race 2026 in support of Tim Hortons Foundation Camps. 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It's a buildup of 10 months of great work to see them racing out now in support of Tim Hortons Foundation Camp.
1: Okay, and what types of challenges is in store for these teams?
2: So I can't be too specific because they can't know just yet, but I can tell you there's going to be some challenges on history of town. There's some eating challenges, some pierogi making challenges that I can say, some dancing and some running. So a lot of great fun things.
1: That sounds awesome. So is this the second year? Has this been going on for a while, or how did this all come about?
2: Oh, that's a fun story, actually. So about 5 years ago, we had a meeting that says, how do we do a team engagement thing? So the first 3 years of this was team engagement. And then community supporters were saying, how do we get involved? So we said, what a great way to get the community involved and do some great fundraising for a great organization.
1: Wonderful. Okay, so they are going to be competing for about 2 hours, you said. And where is the finish line and around what time?
2: Finish line is at City Hall. And I expect the first teams to be running in about 11:30 noon.
1: Okay, great. So come on down if you like, and we'll keep you posted throughout the day.
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11: Good morning. I'm Cosette Bott, and I'm hanging out here at K.R. Barkman Park. It is a beautiful day. I'm surrounded by yellow, as well as some thunder chickens. So I'm at the Amazing Race, and I'm here with Garrett, who is representing Dirksen Paint Company. He's getting ready to compete. Tell us, what are you expecting this morning?
12: I'm just expecting a lot of fun and some hard work from the three guys, my teammates, and we're just going to go out and try to win.
11: Okay, how did you come up with the name Thunder Chickens?
12: I had it like 10 years ago for a fantasy hockey league that I was in, and it just kind of stuck to my team name ever since. So.
11: And how did you get them to agree to this, your teammates?
12: Begging, pretty much.
11: Okay, so you're going to be taking part in these competitions, but you have no idea what to expect. What have they told you so far?
12: They just told us that they're going to release us in 10-minute intervals, 10 teams at a time, and they'll give us our clue when they release us.
11: Okay. And you're expecting to win, you said?
12: Yes.
11: And this is based on?
12: Confidence in our team.
11: Well, there you have it. Confidence is the number one thing for this amazing race happening. It's a two-hour race. Should be finishing up, I think, at City Hall. And any other, I don't know, like things that you want to share with us?
12: Not that I can think of.
11: Well, I will say good luck to you, Thunder Chickens.
12: Thank you.
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1: Drink lots of water. Check on your loved ones. That's the message from Environment Canada as the heat wave grips southeastern Manitoba. We do have an orange heat warning in effect, and you can read more on Steinbeck online. Sunshine today with some haze this morning. A breeze from the south, a high of 34 today, a humidex of 42 degrees, and a UV index of 9 or very high. Then for this evening, a clear sky, few clouds after midnight, and the risk of an overnight thunderstorm. Wind from the south dying down and a low of 23 degrees. The sky should once again be clearing in the morning tomorrow. A strong, gusty south wind, a high of 36 degrees, and a humidex of 46. And then for Monday, as we kick off the work week, sunshine and 35 degrees. Get current conditions, including wind speed, humidity, and more on the Low & Body Shop local weather page on Steinbeck Online. I'm Kenton Dick.
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8: With a heat wave here in southeastern Manitoba, Environment Canada is encouraging us to watch for the early signs of heat exhaustion and take steps to protect ourselves if necessary. You can read more over on Steinbach Online. It should be sunny today with some haze this morning and a breeze from the south. A high of 34 degrees and humidex of 42 with a UV index of 9 or very high. A clear sky this evening with wind dying down, then becoming partly cloudy with a risk of a thunderstorm overnight and a low of just 23 degrees. Tomorrow, sky should once again be clearing in the morning. Wind from the south gusting to 50 kilometers an hour, a high of 36 and a humidex of 46 degrees. And more of the same on Monday with sunshine and a high of 35. Stay informed with the full 7-day forecast on the Low and Body Shop local weather page on Steinbach Online. 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

0: It's Josh Stumpf's Johnny Walker. How you doing? It's Tank Montana. We got to ask Josh, when did you know you wanted to be a country singer?
1: I don't know when the exact start point was, but it's just kind of kept growing and growing and growing. And the more I do it, the more and more you realize I really want to do this. Like, I knew it when I kind of came out of high school, started writing songs, but still had like plans of maybe I'll go to university. I don't know. And then I was like, no, this is fun, though. Let me, like, keep trying this.
0: That's Josh Stumpf, Della Smith on the way for you, and Cody Johnson with The Fall next.
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11: Drink lots of water. Check on your loved ones. That's the message from Environment Canada as the heat wave grips southeastern Manitoba. We do have an orange heat warning in effect, and you can read more on Steinbeck Online. Sunshine today with some haze this morning. A breeze from the south, a high of 34 today, a humidex of 42 degrees, and a UV index of 9 or very high. Then for this evening, a clear sky, few clouds after midnight, and the risk of an overnight thunderstorm. Wind from the south dying down and a low of 23 degrees. The sky should once again be clearing in the morning tomorrow. A strong, gusty south wind, a high of 36 degrees, and a humidex of 46. And then for Monday, as we kick off the work week, sunshine and 35 degrees. Get current conditions, including wind speed, humidity, and more on the Low and Body Shop local weather page on Steinbeck Online. I'm Kenton Dick.
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It's High Valley's Grew Up on That. How you doing? I'm Tank Montana, Josh Ross on the way for you, as well as Luke Combs, and just ahead of Zach Top, it's Rear View. Here's Kyle McCurney.

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10: With a heat wave here in southeastern Manitoba, Environment Canada is encouraging us to watch for the early signs of heat exhaustion and take steps to protect ourselves if necessary. You can read more over on Steinbach Online. It should be sunny today with some haze this morning and a breeze from the south. A high of 34 degrees and humidex of 42 with a UV index of 9 or very high. A clear sky this evening with wind dying down, then becoming partly cloudy with a risk of a thunderstorm overnight and a low of just 23 degrees. Tomorrow, sky should once again be clearing in the morning. Wind from the south gusting to 50 kilometers an hour, a high of 36 and a humidex of 46 degrees. And more of the same on Monday with sunshine and a high of 35. Stay informed with the full 7-day forecast on the Low and Body Shop local weather page on Steinbach Online. 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

0: Josh Ross and Single Again. How you doing? It's Tank Montana. Looking forward to the England-Norway quarterfinal match. World Cup today. Yes, sad that Canada is no longer in it, nor the U.S. or Mexico, the host teams. But my second favorite team is England, and I'll be cheering them on this afternoon.
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11: There's a heat warning in effect for southern Manitoba, and today we can expect sunny skies, a little haze this afternoon, high of 34 degrees, humidex 42, and UV index 9, or very high. This evening we can expect clear skies, becoming partly cloudy later on, and risk of thunderstorms, low of 23 degrees. Tomorrow, risk of thunderstorms in the morning, wind from the south, gusting to 50 kilometers an hour, high of 36, with a humidex of 46, UV index 9 or very high. Warm temperatures continuing into next week. Monday.

0: We can expect sunny skies and a high of 35. For your full 7-day forecast, visit the Lowen Body Shop local weather page on Steinbach Online. 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

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How you doing? It's Tank Montana. Tucker Wetmore on the way for you, as well as Kane Brown's Woman. And here's Tennille Towns and Sunshine's Free.

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10: There's a heat warning in effect for southern Manitoba, and today we can expect sunny skies, a little haze this afternoon, high of 34 degrees, humidex 42, and UV index 9 or very high. This evening we can expect clear skies, becoming partly cloudy later on, and risk of thunderstorms. Low of 23 degrees. Tomorrow, risk of thunderstorms in the morning, wind from the south, gusting to 50 kilometers an hour, high of 36, with a humidex of 46, UV index 9 or very high. Warm temperatures continuing into next week.

0: Monday, we can expect sunny skies and a high of 35. For your full 7-day forecast, visit the Lowen Body Shop local weather page on Steinbach Online. 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

0: Tyler Joe Miller's Pillow Talking, currently on a mini Canadian tour. Yesterday, he was in La Chute, Quebec. Next Wednesday, he'll be in Peterborough, Ontario. Saturday, July 25th, Loon Lake, Saskatchewan, for the Dog Patch Music Festival. Lake Cowichan, BC, on the 31st, and then August 7th, he'll be at Sun Peaks in BC. If you'd like more information of where he's going to be performing, check out tylerjoemiller.com.
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0: Good afternoon, everybody. I'm Carmel Glamour, and I'm here at the Brood to Win Amazing Race event. It just wrapped up in front of City Hall, and I'm speaking with George here, who's the coordinator. So, George, this event began 5 years ago, and it was just a poise beforehand, right? So how do you feel seeing the public now join in on all your fun?
1: I think it's amazing. It was actually a natural transition into that. We were prepping for our last three races before we took this public last year, and people kept asking, how do we get involved? How do we get involved? So we thought, why not? What a great cause to put something together for, because it's all for Tim Hortons Foundation Camps. So we put it together in support of them, and they've just been coming out in droves.
0: That's awesome. And how did today's race go?
1: It was excellent. The energy was there from the start to the finish. People were running in, shaking hands, and just having a great time. I get energized by what they bring.
0: That's amazing. They looked like they had a blast, and it finished really quickly as well. And now they're heading off to the Afterburn Social?
1: Yes, Afterburn Social, Celebration Social at the Southeast Event Center tonight. Oh, doors open at 7 o'clock. We start with just some basic celebration for the racers, but it's going to go all night in a full-on celebration with about 500 guests in support of Tim Hortons Foundation Camps.
0: That's awesome. And are tickets still available?
1: We still have a few. You can get them at the door. Yeah.
0: Okay, so if you're looking for a good time tonight, you can head on over there and we'll see you there. Celebrate summer.
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0: everybody. Once again, I'm Carmel Clamore, and on this beautiful day, I am here in front of City Hall, where to the Brood to Win amazing race has just occurred and wrapped up. So there was teams from all over town running around trying to win. So I'm speaking here with Keely, who's a volunteer from the event. So can you tell me, how did today go for you?
1: It was amazing. Watching the shock and awe on the participants' face as they come in, they're running. It's a hot day out here. They're sweating, and they're just trying to get to the finish line. It's beautiful to watch the ceremony take place.
0: That's amazing. And you said you were part of this from when it first began with it, when it was just Tim Hortons employees, and now it's the entire community. Can you tell me how the shift has become?
1: You got it. Yeah. So we started off small, and it was kind of difficult to get some of the businesses involved, and we just kept it kind of in-house and to ourselves. And now, 5 years later, to watch it kind of balloon into the whole community is coming out. The mayor is here to support us. Like, it's just wonderful to watch how much you can build a community in such a short period of time. So I think that's really exciting.
0: That's really beautifully said. And now the community and everyone else who participated in this race can gather at the Afterburn Celebration social happening at the Southeast Event Center. They're still selling tickets, so you guys can look out for that, and we'll see you there.
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0: Corey Kent with his former ACC number one. That is This Heart on American Country Countdown. It's Ryan Fox hanging out with Corey. How you doing, man?
1: Good, man. Living the dream.
0: Been quite the world traveler here lately, haven't you?
1: Man, yeah. There was one point, it was like 5 countries in 5 days. And then we did Belgium, Germany, Netherlands, England, flew back to DFW and booked a flight for my wife and the kids to, we were all going to go to fly to Pensacola, drive to Orange Beach, where it's kind of like the spot that we vacation or whatever. And then got a phone call that one of the feature asks that kind of put the final bow on top of this next record came through. So I drove back to Pensacola, flew to Nashville the next day, cut the rest of the song, flew back to Pensacola, drove to Orange Beach, and then finally got a few days at the beach. It's been, I think my body is like, where the actual hell are you right now? What time is it? Is it 3 in the morning? Who knows? But yeah, it's been a whirlwind here last couple weeks.
0: Actually, you know, that's actually one of the places my fam and I vacation as well. Orange Beach, Alabama. You got the Sweet Cone, Alabama ice cream shop. And then, of course, the countdown is heard every weekend on 102.7 WXBM, Pensacola's country station.
1: Redneck Riviera, baby.
0: That's right. What song were you recording in Nashville when you were going back and forth to vacation?
1: Yeah, it's a song that obviously hasn't come out yet called Rather Be Here. And it's a hammer. It's a fun one. It's a fun one.
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11: There's a heat warning in effect for southern Manitoba, and today we can expect sunny skies, a little haze this afternoon, high of 34 degrees, humidex 42, and UV index 9 or very high. This evening we can expect clear skies, becoming partly cloudy later on, and risk of thunderstorms, low of 23 degrees. Tomorrow, risk of thunderstorms in the morning, wind from the south, gusting to 50.

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9: There's a heat warning in effect for southern Manitoba, and today we can expect sunny skies, a little haze this afternoon, high of 34 degrees, humidex 42, and UV index 9, or very high. This evening we can expect clear skies, becoming partly cloudy later on, and risk of thunderstorms, low of 23 degrees. Tomorrow, risk of thunderstorms in the morning, wind from the south, gusting to 50 kilometers an hour. High of 36 with a humidex of 46, UV index 9 or very high. Warm temperatures continuing into next week. Monday we can expect sunny skies and a high of 35. For your full 7-day forecast, visit the Lowen Body Shop local weather page on Steinbeck Online. I'm Darcy Wilkinson.
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0: Country 107. They are counting on you to get them there. 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

0: Wild Is Her, a former ACC number one from our guest this weekend, Corey Kent. On American Country Countdown, it's Ryan Fox. And Corey, your career has just exploded here in the past year or so. You've had a lot of pinch me moments lately, haven't you?
1: Yeah, a couple of them. I mean, they seem to happen more and more frequently as we keep going. I'll give you two. The first one was I was in Australia. We were at a little coffee shop there, and I got a phone call from my manager, and he was like, if you could open up any show for any artist at any venue in the world, what would it be? Like, dream show. And I was like, easy. Eric Church at Red Rocks. And he goes, you're not going to believe this, but that's the offer that just came through.
0: Dang, you just had to be like beside yourself.
1: He's on like my Mount Everest of country music, especially on the writing side. But there's really very few people who have influenced my songwriting and my lane of country music like Chief has, you know? So that was just that moment when I finally take the stage and, you know, hopefully meet him. That's going to be a moment of like, man, how did I get here? 4 years ago, I was working at a pavement company, and now we're opening for my hero at Red Rocks.
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8: There's a heat warning in effect for southern Manitoba, and today we can expect sunny skies, a little haze this afternoon, high of 34 degrees, humidex 42, and UV index 9 or very high. This evening we can expect clear skies, becoming partly cloudy later on, and risk of thunderstorms, low of 23 degrees. Tomorrow, risk of thunderstorms in the morning, wind from the south, gusting to 50 kilometers an hour. High of 36 with a humidex of 46, UV index 9 or very high. Warm temperatures continuing into next week. Monday we can expect sunny skies and a high of 35. For your full 7-day forecast, visit the Lowen Body Shop local weather page on Steinbeck Online. I'm Darcy Wilkinson.
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0: Corey, earlier this hour, you were telling us about a pinch me moment that you had recently where you got the call to open for Eric Church at Red Rocks, an unbelievable outside venue in Denver. And you also said, though, that you've had another pinch me moment lately. What was that?
1: The other one, I kind of got to, keep my cards close to my chest. But what we were talking about, flying from Pensacola to Nashville to put the finishing touches on this record. And I asked a guy to feature on a song with me. You know, never in a million years did I think they would say yes. And they did. And sitting there in the studio, it was such a crazy moment to be like, hey, because I'm like co-producing this record with my best friend, and we're sitting there in the control room, and I'm like, hey, what if you tried this? What if you like scooped up to this note? And he's like, yeah, that's a great idea. And then it just hit me. I was like, what am I doing here? I'm giving like some constructive feedback to a guy who has heavily influenced my music. And he's like, yeah, man, that's a great idea. Heck yeah, I'm super stoked to be on this song. And it was just this moment of like, how in the actual hell did I end up here? Like, this is crazy. This is actually crazy. I'm still, a country music fan at heart. And somehow I found my way into being kind of in the mix of all the people that I look up to.
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4: There's a heat warning in effect for southern Manitoba, and today we can expect sunny skies, a little haze this afternoon, high of 34 degrees, humidex 42, and UV index 9 or very high. This evening we can expect clear skies, becoming partly cloudy later on, and risk of thunderstorms, low of 23 degrees. Tomorrow, risk of thunderstorms in the morning, wind from the south, gusting to 50 kilometers an hour, high of 36, with a humidex of 46, UV index 9 or very high. Warm temperatures continuing into next week. Monday, we can expect sunny skies and a high of 35. For your full 7-day forecast, visit the Lowen Body Shop local weather page on Steinbeck Online. I'm Darcy Wilkinson.

0: Megan Maroney in an ACC next track, New and Now from Megan. That is Medicine on American Country Countdown. It's Ryan Fox. And I was always taught by my parents growing up that sometimes you need a backup plan. But when it comes to this country star, she says she didn't have one. Who am I talking about, and what did she reveal? We find out together after Hardy, Eric Church, Morgan Wallen, and Tim McGraw. It's MacArthur, American Country Countdown.
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0: Kelsey, Ballerini, and Kenny Chesney. They're ACC number one, half of my hometown on American Country Countdown. It's Ryan, and Kelsey didn't immediately leave her hometown to follow music. She actually went to college first, but then she says everything changed, as she explained during her one-on-one with the Richer Lives podcast.
1: I was not a perfect college candidate. You know what I mean? But my mom, she was like, until you get a job where you can move out and pay rent, making music, then you have to go to college. And I was like, okay, I bet. I got offered a publishing deal and I dropped out of college and I was a full-time songwriter.
2: Did you have any student loans to pay back?
1: Yes. I think it was like 30 grand.
2: Oh, wow. Did you have a backup plan if the music thing didn't work?
1: Absolutely not.
2: Okay, so you have like a burn the boats strategy.
1: Yes.
2: Of like, there is no backup plan. We are going all in on this.
1: Yes. I also think if you have a backup plan for something like music, I don't know.
2: You're
1: if
2: not
1: you,
2: locked in.
1: I don't
2: though.
1: Know if you're locked in.
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bungee jumping. And not, of course, to Luke's latest song, Fish Hunt Golf Drink. And because he likes to rib his good buddy Blake Shelton, who recently turned 50 himself, Luke recently pranked him by sending him a save-the-date invitation without the date of the party on it. Never change, guys.

0: Willie Nelson and Toby Keith. That was number one here in ACC back in June of 2003. Beer for My Horses, American Country Countdown. Ryan Fox here with Corey Kent on the show this weekend. Yeah, she's running right back to his arms again. I'm sitting all alone in the cold, Rocky Mountain low. Okay, Corey, we're going to play a game we've never played before. It's one we're calling Corey Kent or Corey Can't. We clearly have too much time on our hands here.
1: Oh, that's good.
0: Play more than one instrument.

0: Corey Kent or Corey Kant?
1: Corey Kent.
0: Okay. Play pickleball.
1: Yeah, Corey Kent. Maybe not well, but.
0: It's okay. We won't tell. Corey Kent or Corey Kant play Mr. Fix-It around the house?
1: Yeah, to a certain extent. Electrocuted myself installing a ceiling fan not too long ago. Found out Corey Kant, new ceiling fans. But I built a chicken coop and a little chicken run recently. So, yeah, Corey Kent.
0: Drive a stick shift, Corey Kent.
1: Corey Kent.
0: Okay, we've talked about this. You drive a classic Ford Bronco. Is that a stick?
1: No, it's not. It's not. Okay. I think riding motorcycles has helped that, you know, the friction zone, as they call it.
0: Here with Corey Kent on American Country Countdown. Corey Kent or Corey Kant speak a foreign language?
1: Corey Kant, for sure. I am completely lost in foreign countries.
0: Keep touring and maybe you'll learn something here or there. And finally, impress us with your mad grilling skills. Corey Kant or Corey Kant?
1: Corey Kant. No, I can't. I suck at cooking. I wish I was good. I'm working on it. Yeah, no, Corey can't.
0: That's okay. You know what I'm going to do? I'm going to send my guy Matt Pittman from Meat Church up to your house. He's going to teach you everything you need to know about grilling. You can thank me later.
1: I need all the help I can get, brother.
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12: A heat warning remains in effect for southern Manitoba. tonight, we can expect partly cloudy skies with a 30% chance of showers.

0: 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And Kane Brown, it's Woman, ACC.
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0: Riley Green and his ACC number one from July of 2019. There was this girl on American Country Countdown. It's Ryan Fox. And it wasn't always music front and center for Riley. In fact, he's worked a lot of very tough jobs on his way up. And as he tells NBC's Willie Geist, there was a time when music wasn't even on his radar.
1: I don't remember any point through high school, even college, thinking like I might have a music career.
2: Really?
1: No, and when I stopped playing ball in college and I was kind of just working construction and I started playing in bars. And I'm playing cover shows at these bars and somebody else would get up after me and they could sing circles around me. So what the only thing I could do to set myself apart was to write, because nobody can write the exact story that I'm going to come up with. And when people started to tell me that this meant something to them or that line reminded them of this or whatever, that was when I kind of became passionate about it.
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11: A heat warning remains in effect for southern Manitoba. Tonight we can expect partly cloudy skies with a 30% chance of showers and a risk of a thunderstorm continuing overnight. Wind blowing from the south at 20 kilometers an hour and a low of 20 degrees. Tomorrow, partly cloudy with a 30% chance of showers and a risk of a thunderstorm, but expected to clear later in the morning. High of 37 and Humidex 48. UV index 9 or very high. Monday it will be sunny and a high

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2: Hello, hello, everybody. I'm Carmel Clamore, and once again, I'm here at Stanfield in Mitchell for Mitchell Fun Days. So many things have went on this morning, a pancake breakfast, a parade, and now in the afternoon, there's kids' activities, live music, and fireworks to look forward to. I'm once again speaking with Brian here, a chair of Mitchell Fun Days. So, Brian, you have been a part of this for over 20 years now, correct?
3: Correct. It's been over 20 years.
2: And how has Mitchell Fun Days grown from when you first began to how it is now today?
3: It has changed. It used to be we had a lot of family baseball tournaments, and we didn't have a parade. But now we have gone more into the kid-friendly family activities. That is our focus, and that's what is the big drawing card.
2: Okay. And so how do you feel seeing your community come out year after year, gathering here?
3: It's actually truly amazing when you see, today was a little bit on the hot side, so we had fewer people, but on some afternoons we will have over 1,000 people here with their kids, and the laughter and the enjoyment for the kids is fantastic.
2: And what has been your favorite part of Mitchell Fun Days?
3: My favorite part is always the fireworks. We have over the years, we've kept on increasing our budget for fireworks, and we are very known for having terrific fireworks.
2: That's amazing. So once again, we're here at Stan Park in Mitchell. Come on down for the evening's festivities and prepare for some warm weather, but we'll see you here.

0: moving up two spots to number 10 on this weekend's American Country Countdown. Taylor Swift, I knew it. I knew you.
1: ACC.
2: Inside America.
0: And speaking of Taylor and what some are calling America's biggest wedding, the list of celebs attending her nuptials with Travis Kelce at Madison Square Garden last weekend was long and impressive. For starters, Adam Sandler acted as officiant for the nuptials. Who had that on their bingo card? He wasn't the only actor there, though. Everyone from Tom Hanks to Brad Pitt, Jason Sudeikis, Emma Stone, Reese Witherspoon, Liam Hemsworth, Hugh Grant, Bradley Cooper was there, Paul Rudd, even Steven Spielberg there to celebrate the big night. Musical icons like Ed Sheeran, Jennifer Lopez, Sir Paul McCartney, Stevie Nicks, Fergie, Sabrina Carpenter were also there, along with their besties Selena Gomez, Gigi Hadid, Zoe Kravitz, and more. The world of country was well represented with Brad Paisley, Tim McGraw, Chris Stapleton, Little Big Town, Miranda Lambert, Maren Morris, Shaboozy, Kelsey Ballerini, and Joe Don Rooney. And sports obviously were a big part of the night as her new husband, Travis Kelce, is tied in for the Kansas City Chiefs. Patrick Mahomes, his quarterback, was there. Tom Brady, Joe Buck, Aaron Andrews, Andy Reid. Also on the list, Rob Gronkowski, Matt Stafford, Michael Strahan, Pat McAfee, and Peyton Manning. And from the world of entertainment, Jimmy Fallon, Stephen Colbert, Seth Meyers, Conan O'Brien, all the talk show hosts, Robin Roberts, Graham Norton, Simone Biles, and Cindy Crawford were all there to see them say, I do. Congrats to the happy couple, Taylor and Travis, married just in time for fall camp. How's that for timing? Can't wait to see what's next with those two. 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

0: And I sent it to him, and I was like, man, it just sounds like you belong on verse two. Like, it was a different approach from any other feature that I've ever done, because I've kind of had to put thought into who I'm going to ask. And on this one, it was like, there is only one person. Like, it's Co or it's nobody. And so I sent it to him, and he goes, man, this is a damn song I'm in. But, you know, I don't know how many people know this, but it is incredibly hard to get a duet across the finish line, because if you're, especially, we both have major labels, we both have management, there's just so many people that you gotta, that you have to sign off on that. So we just decided, let's not tell anybody. So we booked the studio out in Cisco, Texas, hired the film crew, cut the song, had a fun day, and then turned the song in. We were like, this is what we want. And we made it happen, and it's been awesome to see it, you know, take off.
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14: A heat warning remains in effect for southern Manitoba. Tonight we can expect partly cloudy skies with a 30% chance of showers and a risk of a thunderstorm continuing overnight. wind blowing from the south at 20 kilometers an hour, and a

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15: 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I'm Ryan Fox, your host, and Morgan Wallen is no stranger to being in the number one spot here at ACC. Seems like everything he touches turns to gold these days. 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
9: A heat warning remains in effect for southern Manitoba. Tonight we can expect partly cloudy skies with a 30% chance of showers and a risk of a thunderstorm continuing overnight. Wind blowing from the south at 20 kilometers an hour and a low of 20 degrees. Tomorrow, partly cloudy with a 30% chance of showers and a risk of a thunderstorm, but expected to clear later in the morning. High of 37 and Humidex 48. UV index 9 or very high. Monday it will be sunny and a high of 36. 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
10: Good evening, everybody. I'm Carmel Clamore, and once again, I am here at Stanfield Park in Mitchell for Mitchell Fun Days. So this morning, there are already a lot of festivities going on with the pancake breakfast, parade, kids activities, and now currently the car show is kicking off, and there's so much food options here as well, and then live music beginning later this evening, and along with fireworks. I'm speaking here with Elfrida and Reinhold, who are residents of Mitchell. So can you guys tell me, what is your favorite part of Mitchell Fun Days?
11: I like the most of to see the community come together, the breakfast in the morning, and then the parade, see all that what's going on around us, and see the kids, how they love it, and later on in the park, how the kids love it to come here and have fun, all the plays, and another thing, to see the community to work together, stick together and hold together, and all the fun's what's going on here.
10: That's wonderful. How about you, Reinhold?
12: Oh, I love their pancake breakfast. I love to see the community as well together. We've had all chicken barbecue. This year they have here pulled pork, which is wonderful as well. And just to see the community together in this hot weather and bring us together.
10: That's wonderful. So once again, we're here at Stanfield Park for Mitchell Fun Days. And don't forget to check out the Celebrate Summer landing page on Steinbach Online to see where I'll be all weekend long and to win some cool prizes. So come on down to Mitchell and we'll see you here.
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